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Make a difference. 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
1: 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In my head.

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1: We're all alone in a villa on the Riviera. 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Out of all your friends, I wanna be the closest. That's why I tell you things so you be the mostest. 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

0: Baby, I'm home. I've got something to tell you.
1: What?
0: I love you.
1: I love you too. Did you get caught in the rain?
0: Oh, yes. It was so beautiful.

0: notte d'amore e la musica diventa magia.
1: Maybe I'm foolish, maybe I'm blind, thinking I can see through this, see what's behind. Got no way to prove it, so maybe I'm lying.

0: Note d'amore. Fra due cuori che s'amano non occorrono parole.
1: Were you ever taught when you were young? 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